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1: Good morning. I'm Kyle Moore. The town of High Level is continuing with the election process to fill two seats on council. Advanced polls set up today at the curling pad at the sports complex, with the general voting day being on Monday. Council is filling two seats for when Boyd Langford and Jory Zatko resigned earlier this year. The town of Fairview is showing positive trends in crime and recreation use. At a recent meeting, RSP Sergeant Dave Illy presented a report saying crime stats continued to decline as much as 20% in the first quarter and 13% since 2022. Council also received news that participation at rec facilities are up by nearly 7% at the fitness center and 9% at the pool. Some amenities and attractions at Peace River getting a fresher look thanks to work being done by Peace River Rotaract. Right on the Bay of Rotaract, such touch-ups at the Boucher Arboretum in the North End were celebrated.
2: We finished celebrating at the Norman Boucher Community Arboretum with the Arvo Revitalization Initiative that we had started there. So we were able to include some educational signage over at the park and kind of refurbish some of the stuff that's there and kind of make it, give it a little bit more life, another place for the community to be proud of.
1: One big project on the radar is the repainting of the old sand store downtown this weekend, and residents are invited to help out. Take a look at your weather. Warm temperatures again today. Highs of 27 at the Peace and 25 at the McKenzie and Big Lakes. Starting tonight is when some areas will start to see some shower activity that will carry over through the next few days. Those showers will bring some cooler temperatures as well. In sports, Wheat Belt Baseball League in action last night. Peace River Stampeders got a win in their home opener, beating the Manning Mets 6-4. Big game for Stampeders pitcher Kyle Atkinson, throwing 13 strikeouts. More action in the league tonight. The Rycroft Rage will have their home opener as they'll face Zach Smith. In the NHL, Carolina Hurricanes set off a stranglehold in the Eastern Conference Final. Carolina jumped out to an early lead last night, ended up beating the Montreal Canadiens 4-0, take a 3-1 series lead. Big disparity in the shots on goal again. Carolina outshooting Montreal 42-18. More of these stories, visit our website. Download the app for local news delivered straight to your phone. Trending 55, I'm Kyle Moore.
0: He's all about the bass, the treble, and everything in between. Guaranteed to make your ears tingle and your jokes cringe. He doesn't just talk the talk. He also trips over his words and occasionally spills coffee on our keyboards. Again! Get ready to pump up the volume, shake your groove thing, and maybe even do a little air guitar. Buckle up. It's Gomes time.
3: Good morning, everybody. It is a thrilling Thursday, and we got a fantastic show in store for you today. Of course, we are chatting with Crazy James. We'll be bringing him in, checking about some great local events. We'll also talk about the CF Moto Demo Days coming up here on Monday. We got some great community events, some interesting things going on in our world, some food analytics, and everything in between. So have yourself just a fantastic morning.

Huntrix with Golden here on Kix FM Mornings. Now, it's still wild to me how much the studios fumbled with this movie because, well, it got passed up by Sony themselves, who created the movie, because they didn't want to really deal with it, which is why it got sold to Netflix, and they didn't really have any toys in order for this film when it released. That's why all the merch seems to be coming out so late, because no one had any faith in this film. So now that it actually did really well in theaters, well, and also, of course, where it got its start on streaming, everyone's coming out with toys now, and even trading cards. Yeah, apparently, K-pop Demon Hunter trading cards were recently announced, which is kind of funny, coming off the back of their collaboration with McDonald's, where they released photo cards as well, and they also released, the announcement that a DVD and Blu-ray version are going to be coming out later this year. Apparently, not until December, but apparently you are able to pre-order now. I've never thought about pre-ordering a Blu-ray, but hey, apparently the option is out there. I will probably pick it up, though, if I see it, because I did really like this film. But are you a fan? Let me know on that Modern Paint and Decor text line, or if your kids are, as we got some Nickelback here. Kix FM.

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0: A little bit of trivia for you. Now, today's is a little bit different. I want to know the 10 most traded commodities in the world. Do you know what they are? Because I thought this was really interesting once I figured it out. I was like, oh, wait, this is the second most traded? This is the third? That's the fifth? So place your best guess. What do you think? One or two or even all 10 of the top 10 most traded commodities in the world are. Even if you just name a couple, I'd be happy with those answers. Place the best guesses over on our Facebook page for your chance to win a Gomes goodie bag. And of course, we'll be giving you the answer just after 8 o'clock. What are the 10 most traded commodities in the world? This could be anything. I mean, what are people constantly buying and selling out there in the world? Lumber, here in Alberta, right? Oil, right? Maybe that's a big one. Or something else along those lines? Let me know what you think it could be for your chance to win. As right now, we got Alanis Morissette, Kix FM.

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have done recently is specialty drinks. Yeah, a lot of places have been adding kind of new and fun drinks to their menu, which doesn't change their overall menu and have to make the kitchen staff work in a different way, but still brings in a new audience, and it kind of almost adds to your dining experience because you're not ordering something else, you're ordering something alongside your meal, which makes a lot of sense. And you know what? Personally, I don't mind it because I think a fun drink is, well, fun. But what do you think with these restaurant trends? Is there one you think should be brought back? Are you enjoying what they've been doing lately? Or what do you think in general? Let me know, or on that Modern Paint Decor text line, 624-1061. Do you think they should bring back 24-hour stores? Let me know.

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1: Good morning. I'm Kyle Moore. The RCP's weekly wanted file, police in the area are looking for Kevin Wyatt Badger. His last known whereabouts was in Gift Lake and is known for activities at Etikamekw and Wabasca. Police say do not approach, just call 911. We got the poster on the app. A standoff between Premier Danielle Smith and her own United Conservative Party on the issue of separation is over, and the Premier has won. Premier has been at odds with the party's president over where they stand on Alberta staying in Canada ahead of a fall referendum on the matter. The Premier said yesterday she wants Alberta to stay in Confederation, while the party president said earlier this week the party would not pick a side leading up to the vote. Peace River attractions and buildings are getting some touch-ups thanks to the local Rotaract. Connor Fitchie of Rotaract's is the Arboretum project at the North End was made more

0: attractive.
1: For the Arboretum, it was underutilized. The signs that were there were unfortunately no longer useful or educational. It's fit well with our skateway that we've done in the winter, which we brought power into the park recently. And just, again, the projects complement each other.
0: Rotaract invites residents to help repaint the old sand store downtown starting Saturday at 9 a.m. Take a look at your weather. Warm temperatures again today. Highs of 27 at the Peace and 25 at the McKenzie and Big Lakes. Starting tonight is when some areas will start to see some shower activity that will carry over through the next few days. Those showers will bring some cooler temperatures as well. In sports, Wheat Belt Baseball League in action last night. Peace River Stampeders got a win to their home opener, beating the Manning Mets 6-4. Big game for Stampeders pitcher Kyle Atkinson, throwing 13 strikeouts. More action in the league tonight. The Ryecroft Rage will have their home opener, so they'll face Sexsmith. In the NHL, the Carolina Hurricanes now have a stranglehold of the Eastern Conference Final. Carolina jumped out to an early lead last night, ended up beating the Montreal Canadiens 4-0 to take a 3-1 series lead. Another big disparity in the shots on goal. Carolina outshooting Montreal 42-18. More on these stories, visit our website. 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
0: 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If you have events you'd like added to the farm calendar, contact the Trending 55 News team.
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0: Here to hear with you, Kix FM Mornings. And did you know that the world record for the most stairs descended by a slinky was recently beaten? Yeah, apparently the previous record was only 23 stairs. And this family looked at that and thought, that's beatable. That's definitely beatable. So they went down and tried to find somewhere with a bunch of stairs. They ended up talking to a university and going to their stadium, which had a bunch of steps, you know, in the bleachers. And they bought 7 different kinds of slinkies all to roll down these stairs. And at first, they could only get like 10 rolls going at a time. But then after that, they ended up hitting 53, which is kind of insane and more of a world record number. Now, apparently the dad has tried to set world records before, but they got their just young son involved. And so it was quite a fun day at school when over the intercom, they said that he officially broke the world record. Yeah, you'd be the talk of the school all of that day for sure. But is there ever a world record you think you could beat? Because there's basically one for everything at this point. Let me know what you think yours would be over on our Modern Painting Decor text line 624-1061.
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1: It's about damn time. Yeah, it is. So what do we have going on in, on, and around our communities? Well, a few different things here, like the Grand Prairie Stampede's going on now until Sunday. The high level election advanced voting that is going to be happening here today. Harmon Valley Rodeo is going to be kicking off here on a Saturday going through Sunday. The Peace River Traditional Powwow is going to be doing the same thing this weekend. We also have the North Country Fair advanced ticket sales deadline this Sunday. Lent Cardinal Hall Community Garage Sale is coming up here on Sunday. The Seniors Week Celebration registration deadline is going to be happening here on Monday, and there is a bunch of things going on Monday, like the Northern Sunrise County Yard Showcase, Paddle the Peace registration opening up, Summer Camp registration opening up, Seniors Week events kicking off for Seniors Week, and we also have the high-level Election Day voting taking place on Monday, right 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

Jared Gomes here with you at Kix FM Mornings, taking a look at your roads. How are those things doing here this morning? Well, we overall don't have too much going on, which is not too bad. I know, especially as we get more into summer, a bunch of projects will probably kick off. But as of now, it's not looking too bad. We do have some pothole filling being done in the town of Peace River. So if you do see crews out and about working, just give them some space, slow down, and you should be good to go there. I saw some yesterday, slowed down, passed around them, and it was all good. But just keep that in mind that crews will be out, which may cause some delays there. We do have some road bans also in effect. MD of Greenview Road Ban, MD of Smoky River Road Ban, and Northern Sunrise County Road Ban have all been lifted, and the County of Northern Lights Road Ban is still in effect. We also have your weather. Seems like starting tomorrow and going into the weekend, we might be expecting a bit of rain, potentially even some thunderstorms tomorrow, but it might also reach up to 30 degrees tomorrow. Also, getting close to 30 degrees today, expecting highs around 27, lows around 15 today, and then on average, only lows around 10 for the rest of the week going into next week, with highs expected around 20, as we're expecting a little more overcast weather this weekend with a bit of rain. 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

unstoppable, which you might feel if you're riding a CFMoto motorcycle. Honestly, everyone who rides one, just a motorcycle in general, always looks really cool, and you could be a cool person too. Check one out at the CFMoto demo days coming up on Monday. This of course is at Mighty Peace Power Sports. They are also going to be doing the customer appreciation barbecue starting at 11, which is fantastic. And if you purchase any vehicle, recreational vehicle or RV this summer, you can even win a CFMoto Papio motorcycle. But with the demo days, you do got to sign up if you do want to try one of the motorcycles. There is still quite a few good spots available. They have rides going on from 9 a.m. until 2:30. So if you're interested in trying one out, because the price is free, you just got to get registered. Make sure you pre-register for demoing your ride at Mighty Peace Power Sports, or you can drop them a line on the Facebook page. All riders must have a valid license and gear, but other than that, you'll be good to go. Just sign up and then you're all set. They got a few different models for you to try, including Sport, Adventure, and Cruiser, and they all look fantastic. I know I was taking a peek at what they're going to be bringing down, and I'm excited to see some of these great models. So I hope to see you down there, because we'll be live on location on Monday, and it's going to be a great day down at Mighty Peace Power Sports. We got Hootie and the Blowfish right here on Kids FM.

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Dirtier with ya, Kix FM mornings, as right now we are celebrating birthdays, anniversaries, and cool things going on. We talk about it all here on the morning show. So what do we got going on here today? Well, it's International Burger Day. Go out and have a hamburger today, or cook one yourself on the barbecue, or pan fried, whatever way you want to cook it up. Burgers are tasty. What is the best kind of burger you've ever had? Let me know on that text line, 624-1061. I mean, I can never go wrong with a good A&W burger. Those ones are always tasty. Or, you know what? I think one of my favorites is ones that I found that were cheese and bacon stuffed. They're so good. They're probably not very healthy. But you know what? They are, I think, one of the best burgers I've ever made. And you can pick them up. I don't even know which store. I've been on a hunt for them ever since I had them one time. And they are delicious. But let me know your favorite kind of burger over on that text line, as we got some celebrities to get to, like this actor who is turning 48 years old. He was in 21 Jump Street, Jurassic World, Spider-Man.

0: Let Me Go, An Education, and The Great Gatsby. And she is turning now 41 years old today.
1: This summer I'll sort of fling you two together. I'll push you into linen closets and out to sea in boats.
2: I'm not...
0: That is Carey Mulligan, who is turning a year older. And lastly, we have this actress who is turning a year older today, now 39. She was in La La Land, Valley Girl, Happy Death Day, and here's a clip of her in that.
3: Hi, so we have a little favor to ask.
0: That is Jessica Roth, who is turning 39 years old today. And we got one movie anniversary. This one originally premiered back in 2014. And a little hint, it also has something to do with a time loop.
4: What day is it?
5: Judgment Day. You just came in with the fresh recruits.
0: That is Edge of Tomorrow, or Live, Die, Repeat, starring Tom Cruise there. This one came out back in 2014. And you know what? I really like this one. This one was a whole lot of fun. It's turning a year older here today. So happy birthday and anniversary to, of course, all those celebrities and movies turning a year older. And we also have a local birthday. Jackie is wishing Ryan Matasiewicz, probably got your last name wrong, but hey, Ryan, happy birthday here today. All of us here at the station wish you the very best. Hopefully you have a fantastic one. Eat lots of cake, have lots of presents, and celebrate your special day your way, because that is what birthdays are all about. And of course, if you want to celebrate with us, let us know who you're celebrating, what they're celebrating, and when over on our Facebook page for your chance to win that $10 KFC gift card. 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
6: Well, some things we're talking about today include the town of High Level with their by-election. Vance polls opening up today, and then the election itself will be on Monday. Got a couple spots to look at to fill on the town council there. Also talking about Peace River Rotaract, doing a little refurbishing, shall we say, and some spots around the community. You may have seen them about recently, and I think also the old sand store downtown is a project they're going to be working on this weekend. We talked with Rotaract about that. You can check out that full story up on the Kix FM app.
0: I've been seeing some of the pictures with the work they've been doing, and it looks fantastic. Mm-hmm. I love when, you know, an organization puts in that work just to make the community a better place, you know?
6: Yes, indeedy. And meanwhile, in sports, Wheat Belt Baseball League, we had action last night. The Peace River Stampeders getting a 6-4 win over the Manning Mets. Got a few more games coming up this week, including a one tonight to Sexsmith and Rycroft. Stampeders, by the way, also will have a home game coming up Saturday as well. So lots of local baseball action out there.
0: Awesome. And before you head on out, I wanted to know, is there any world record you think you could break? I was talking about the Slinky world record for the most stairs that it has gone down in a single run. It used to be 23 stairs, but someone just broke it and made it 53 sets of stairs that one Slinky has gone down. But is there a world record you think you could beat?
6: Definitely putting a spring in some people's steps there. I don't know. Considering my luck lately, is there a world record for bad luck when it comes to vehicles?
0: Yeah, you know what? At least you'll be recognized somewhere. Well, hey, we got more news coming up here at 8 o'clock, and we also have some great news, information, interviews, and articles that can be found on our app and website. That's kix.fm.

Sabrina Carpenter, Espresso. It was the song of the summer it released. And summer is basically here. Weather analysts have been saying we're experiencing weather whiplash at this point. Because we went from, like, cold snow, like, just last month to now it is warm and basically summer, and they're saying it's only getting warmer from here. So we went from super cold to almost a late winter to now, going right into a blazing hot summer. So for all you summer freaks out there, enjoy. See, I enjoy a nice winter because I always just like cooler temperatures. I can always bundle up in a jacket and put on a nice blanket, but it's always harder to try and cool down. I think this year is the day I am probably gonna be purchasing an AC unit, especially in the new place I'm living. It's getting kind of warm there. So yeah, that's probably what I'm looking at. But are you looking forward to some warmer weather? I know I've talked to some friends who are echoing my same sentiment, but some people do really love it. You know, getting to do all their favorite summer activities and enjoying the warmer weather. But where are you standing on this? Let me know on our Modern Pain Decor text line 624-1061 as we got pieces here. 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
2: Let's catch up with the students at the Holy Family Catholic Regional Division.
3: Greetings from St. Thomas More Catholic School. It's Dean
4: and Jeremiah
3: here. We're speaking on behalf of STM to update everyone on our school situation.
4: Our elementary kids have just finished their track meet, and recently our student engagement meetings have come to an end. The student engagement meetings are an opportunity for 1 to 2 students from each school in the Holy Family District to present ideas or potential concerns to the Board of Trustees and the Superintendent. We have also been given notice that the process of building our new school is currently in Phase 2. We hope to have a new school in the next 2 to 3 years. In the future, we will also be working with Northern Lakes College to provide dual credits for our senior high students.
3: Next month, K-12 will be getting free hall lunches. The grad mass and ceremony will also take place in June, with a mass on the 4th at 7 p.m. and the ceremony on the 5th at 1 p.m. Meanwhile, the grade 9s and 6s have been working especially hard these last few weeks at school, as they have provincial achievement tests to prepare for and compete with the new computer-based system. Berettis. See you next time.
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0: up, High Prairie. Here's James.
1: Stop being crazy!
2: Good morning.
3: Well, good morning. How are you today?
2: Doing fantastic.
3: Excellent. A little bit of cleaning solution is how you're feeling, eh?
2: Yeah.
3: Nobody said that before. Hopefully nobody says it again. It's ridiculous. Let's jump into what's going on here. Today, 10 to noon, we got the bright beginnings happening for the littles over at the CRC. And then in the evening, you can play bridge for the seniors over at the Golden Age Center. That's at 7. Bring a couple bucks for coffee. Saturday, we are having, like last week, we had the big garage sale thing over at the Children's Resource Center. Well, now it's the community garage sale that the Royal Purple Elks and Town of High Prairie are kind of teaming up on. So this Saturday, the big one's going to be at the Sports Palace. And again, people have been encouraged to have garage sales all weekend. It's a good time to come to High Prairie because, hey, I like a good garage sale just as much as the rest guy. You never know what you're going to find. And that opens up at the Sports Palace. It runs from 10 until 4. So that's, you know, come on downtown. Come on down to town for garage sales on Saturday. On Sunday, we've got a gospel sing happening over at the Church of the Nazarene. That's at 6 Monday. Oh, my Lord. It's June on Monday.
2: Going by.
3: I know. It's crazy. Monday, the Pioneer Freshmen's Association, they're having their monthly meeting out at Triangle. They're the folks that put on those jamborees I tell you about all the time, the Canada Day festivities and such. Tuesday, we've got senior drop-in at the High Prairie Native Friendship Center. That goes from 1 to 4. And then wrapping things up on Wednesday, we've got the farmer's market happening over at Marigold there in town. And that's what we got going on this week.

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1: Good morning. I'm Kyle Moore. The town of High Level is continuing with the election process to fill two seats on council. Advanced polls set up today at the curling pad at the sports complex, with the general voting day being on Monday. Council is filling two seats from when Boyd Langford and Jory Zatko resigned earlier this year. The town of Fairview is showing positive trends in crime and recreation use. At a recent meeting, RSP Sergeant Dave Illy presented a report saying crime stats continued to decline as much as 20% in the first quarter and 13% since 2022. Council has received news that participation at rec facilities are up by nearly 7% at the fitness center and 9% at the pool. Some amenities and attractions at Peace River getting a fresher look thanks to work being done by Peace River Rotaract. Right on the Bay of Rotaract, such touch-ups at the Boucher Arboretum in the North End were celebrated.
2: We finished celebrating at the Norman Boucher Community Arboretum with the Arbo Revitalization Initiative that we had started there. So we were able to include some educational signage over at the park and kind of refurbish some of the stuff that's there and kind of make it, give it a little bit more life, another place for the community to be proud of.
1: One big project on the radar is the repainting of the old sand store downtown this weekend, and residents are invited to help out. Take a look at your weather. Warm temperatures again today. Highs of 27 at the Peace and 25 at the McKenzie and Big Lakes. Starting tonight is when some areas will start to see some shower activity that will carry over through the next few days. Those showers will bring some cooler temperatures as well. In sports, Wheat Belt Baseball League in action last night. Peace River Stampeders got a win in their home opener, beating the Manning Mets 6-4. Big game for Stampeders pitcher Kyle Atkinson, throwing 13 strikeouts. More action in the league tonight. The Rycroft Rage will have their home opener as they'll face Zach Smith. In the NHL, Carolina Hurricanes have a stranglehold in the Eastern Conference Final. Carolina jumped out to an early lead last night, ended up beating the Montreal Canadiens 4-0, take a 3-1 series lead. Big disparity in the shots on goal again. Carolina outshooting Montreal 42-18. More of these stories, visit our website. 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Trending 55, I'm Kyle Moore.
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1: Hey.
0: Now, Tam, we got the CF Moto Demo Days coming to Mighty Peace Power Sports just coming up here on Monday, which is super exciting. They're tying this in with their customer appreciation barbecue. So have you ever been on a motorcycle or wanted to ride one before?
1: I've definitely wanted to, like, drive one myself. Like, I've been on as, like, a passenger with somebody driving, but I've never actually gone and been, like, in the driver's seat.
0: Well, hey, maybe this is your time to try it out, because with the demo tour, that's the whole point. You can sign up. They got ride times going on between 9 and 2:30. There's still quite a few good spots available, so make sure you sign up, pre-register by going to Mighty Peace Power Sports or drop them a line on their Facebook page. All riders must have a valid license and the gear. But then you're good to go. And then the customer appreciation barbecue starts at 11. So, Tam, even if you aren't able to try one out on Monday, you can still stop by for the barbecue.
1: Yeah, right? Sounds like a solid plan.
0: A good deal. And, of course, if you make a purchase, purchase any vehicle, recreational vehicle, or RV throughout the summer, you have your chance to win a CF Moto Papio motorcycle as well. Kind of a win-win. Imagine purchasing an RV, and then you get a motorcycle alongside it so you can zip around, then come back to the RV after, you know, doing your little errands, then camp for the night. Like, you're set for the summer.
1: Right?
0: Exactly. So make sure you book your spot for demo days. That's coming up here on Monday, and then you'll be all good to go. Just get all the details at Mighty Peace Power Sports on their Facebook. We got more great music coming up here, Kix FM.

Jared here with you this morning, taking a look at today's daily pick. Now, this gets posted up on our Facebook page and Instagram. And if you want to showcase some awesome things from around the region, whether it's something cool in nature, something you have seen out in your neighborhood, something maybe you have seen in your personal collection that you just want to show off because you think it's neat, we'd love to see some awesome pics from around the region. So submit them over on our Facebook, Instagram, or even our text line. But today's is posted by Emily Newfield, who wrote in with a awesome picture of the river. It looks like this was taken in the fall as we got some of kind of the orange hues kind of coming in on the leaves there. Beautiful overlook of the river with the sun just kind of coming through over the cloud cover there. Honestly, it gives kind of a nice, relaxing, chill vibe. I do really appreciate it. When I started the segment, I didn't know what we were going to get, but we've just been getting fantastic photos that I'm like so excited to see every day. I really look forward to this part of the morning. So go check it out. And of course, share yours over on our Facebook, Instagram, or text line, because I'd love to see what pictures you can come up with from around the region. Right now, we got Take On Me here on Kix FM.

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Jared here with you, Kicks FM Mornings, and this is like something out of people's nightmares. So 5 months into his fourth International Space Station mission, so he's done this before, veteran NASA astronaut Mike Fink was having dinner the day before a routine spacewalk when suddenly he found himself unable to speak. He said the episode lasted just about 20 minutes, and he said it was out of the blue, and it was quick, and he said the crewmates definitely saw that I was in distress, and it was all hands on deck in a matter of minutes. They ended up making an emergency return back to Earth. It potentially was just some blood flow issues due to being in space. But the fact that you're lost in space, confined to this small space shuttle, and you can't even scream, that's something out of people's nightmares. But glad everything worked out in the end. He was totally fine. They got it all figured out. Happy ending to the story. But still, definitely probably a scary experience. And you never know what's going to go on in space there. But you know what? I still love it anyway. Space is really cool. There's so many interesting things up there. And while I think of space, you can think of the summer of '69 right here on Kicks FM.

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1: Good morning, I'm Kyle Moore. The RCP's weekly wanted file, police in the area are looking for Kevin Wyatt Badger. His last known whereabouts was in Gift Lake, and is known for activities at Atikamekw and Wabasca. Police say do not approach, just call 911. Get the poster on the app. A standoff between Premier Danielle Smith and her own United Conservative Party on the issue of separation is over, and the Premier has won. Premier has been at odds with the party's president over where they stand on Alberta staying in Canada ahead of a fall referendum on the matter. The Premier said yesterday she wants Alberta to stay in Confederation, while the party president said earlier this week the party would not pick a side leading up to the vote. Peace River attractions and buildings are getting some touch-ups thanks to the local Rotaract. Connor Fitchy of Rotaract says the Arboretum project at the North End was made more attractive.
2: For the Arboretum, it was underutilized. The signs that were there were unfortunately no longer useful or educational. It's fit well with our skateway that we've done in the winter, which we brought power into the park recently. And just, again, the projects complement each other.
1: Rotaract invites residents to help repaint the old sand store downtown starting Saturday at 9 a.m. Take a look at your weather. Warm temperatures again today. Highs of 27 at the Peace and 25 at the Mackenzie and Big Lakes. Starting tonight is when some areas will start to see some shower activity that will carry over through the next few days. Those showers will bring some cooler temperatures as well. In sports, Wheat Belt Baseball League in action last night. Peace River Stampeders got a win in their home opener, beating the Manning Mets 6-4. Big game for Stampeders pitcher Kyle Atkinson, throwing 13 strikeouts. More action in the league tonight. The Rycroft Rage will have their home opener, so they'll face Sexsmith. In the NHL, the Carolina Hurricanes now have a stranglehold of the Eastern Conference Final. Carolina jumped out to an early lead last night, ended up beating the Montreal Canadiens 4-0 to take a 3-1 series lead. Another big disparity in the shots on goal. Carolina outshooting Montreal 42-18. More on these stories, visit our website. 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

Jared here with you, Kix FM Mornings, bringing you the answer to today's Bully Electrical and Controls shocking fact. Now, over on our Facebook page, we're asking the question, the 10 most traded commodities in the world are what? And you guys came in with a lot of interesting answers. Lots of big lists. I mean, Sue was saying oil, gas, wheat, silver, corn, coffee, gold, cotton, sugar, copper. And a lot of people had similar answers. I feel like you guys might have Googled some of these. But Carla came in just saying people. Interesting. I mean, does trading people for work count in that factor? I mean, because hockey teams trade people as well, and businesses, you know, hire different people. Does that count? Who's to say? But I like where your mind's at, Carla. That's an interesting one. The correct answer, or I guess the answer I had in mind here, was oil is number one, coffee number two, which is kind of interesting. Yeah, coffee is the second most traded commodity in the world. Following that is natural gas, gold, wheat, cotton, corn at number seven, and then sugar at number eight, followed by silver and copper. So does that sound about right to you? Is that what you had in mind for the most traded things in the world? Well, hey, always join in the conversation over on our Facebook page as we are chatting about some fun things that maybe you'll learn about, or maybe you'll say, huh, that was neat, and then forget about the next day. But hopefully not. Hopefully not that one. Join in our conversation every morning while on the air over on our Facebook page, as right now we got Theory of a Dead Man here on Kix FM.

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1: Hey.
0: Now, Tam, what you talking about this morning?
1: I want to know about a hack from social media you'd actually try.
0: Interesting. I guess one thing, I'm always learning interesting things there all the time, from recipes to fun things to try, but I thought this one was kind of interesting, where you take a citrus fruit, you know, an orange, lemon, whatever, and you know how they have, like, the little stem on top, like that little nubbin, right?
1: Mm-hmm.
0: Yeah, if you take off the little nubbin, then it kind of makes, like, a little, like a belly button hole on top of the citrus fruit, right?
1: Mm.
0: Yeah, so if you do that, and you look inside that little hole on top, there'll be little dots inside. And if you count the dots, you'll be able to know how many sections there'll be inside the citrus fruit. So if there's like 10 little dots, there'll be 10 little sections of the orange. Or if there's 8, there'll only be 8 sections of the orange. And that's one way you can tell, without cutting into it, how many little sections there'll be in the fruit.
1: Oh, that's interesting. I've never heard about that before.
0: Yeah. Well, okay. What's your social media hack thing you learned?
1: Okay, so I keep seeing folks make Tetris or component lunches. So basically, you freeze like a dish, like you got like a rice dish, and you freeze it into like large rectangular ice cube trays.
0: Oh.
1: So it's all portioned out and easier to use. And I keep thinking, yeah, that's a smart way to do a meal. I should do that.
0: Yeah, I've been seeing those too. It does seem interesting. I just don't think I have enough forethought to prep something like that ahead of time. I think you gotta be a meal planner. All right, do you usually do a lot of meal prep?
1: I'll say when I go and make a meal, I'll like make more than what I need, just because I'm used to making way more. So it's just kind of like automatic, and then I end up with way more than I need. Or, hey, even if you're just like, oh, hey, I'm just going to make some pasta, and I got a huge jar of pasta sauce, because they don't come in tiny containers. So you're like, oh, I guess I got to use all this pasta sauce.
0: See, yeah, I just call that lunch for the next 4 days.
1: Yeah, no, I call it lunch for the next day, and then I freeze stuff. But if I was smart, I'd freeze, like, the whole dish.
0: Wow, yeah, there you go. Well, see, you got to plan ahead. Well, hey, what's your answer? What's something you've learned off of social media? An interesting life hack, perhaps? Let us know over on that Face Radio Facebook page, or even on our text line, 624-1061, as we got more great music coming your way here on Kix FM.

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1: Good morning. I'm Kyle Moore. The town of High Level is continuing with the election process to fill two seats on council. Advanced polls set up today at the curling pad at the sports complex, with the general voting day being on Monday. Council is filling two seats for when Boyd Langford and Jory Zatko resigned earlier this year. The town of Fairview is showing positive trends in crime and recreation use. At a recent meeting, RSP Sergeant Dave Illy presented a report saying crime stats continue to decline as much as 20% in the first quarter and 13% since 2022. Council has received news that participation at rec facilities are up by nearly 7% at the fitness center and 9% at the pool. Some amenities and attractions at Peace River getting a fresher look thanks to work being done by Peace River Rotaract. Right on the Bay of Rotaract, such touch-ups at the Boucher Arboretum in the North End were celebrated.
2: We finished celebrating at the Norman Boucher Community Arboretum with the Arbo Revitalization Initiative that we had started there. So we were able to include some educational signage over at the park and kind of refurbish some of the stuff that's there and kind of make it, give it a little bit more life, another place for the community to be proud of.
1: One big project on the radar is the repainting of the old sand store downtown this weekend, and residents are invited to help out. Take a look at your weather. Warm temperatures again today. Highs of 27 at the Peace and 25 at the McKenzie and Big Lakes. Starting tonight is when some areas will start to see some shower activity that will carry over through the next few days. Those showers will bring some cooler temperatures as well. In sports, Wheat Belt Baseball League in action last night. Peace River Stampeders got a win in their home opener, beating the Manning Mets 6-4. Big game for Stampeders pitcher Kyle Atkinson, throwing 13 strikeouts. More action in the league tonight. The Rycroft Rage will have their home opener as they'll face Zach Smith. In the NHL, Carolina Hurricanes set off a stranglehold in the Eastern Conference Final. Carolina jumped out to an early lead last night, ended up beating the Montreal Canadiens 4-0, take a 3-1 series lead. Big disparity in the shots on goal again. Carolina outshooting Montreal 42-18. More of these stories, visit our website. 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
1: Here with you, taking a look at our fantastic communities and seeing what's up. 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Town of High Level today has Play and Connect. 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And in the town of Peace River, they're just letting everyone know that pothole repairs are underway. So if you do see people out and about working, just make sure to give them space and let them do their job, because the roads will be better for it. But as of now, we got to let you know about the Mighty Peace Power Sports CF Moto Demo Tour, as that is coming to Peace River on Monday. 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There's still a few good spots available, so get them while you can. We're going to be there live on location, and it's going to be a whole lot of fun. So I hope to see you down there. That's coming up this Monday. Right now, we got Drake, God's Plan, Kix FM.
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Jared here with you, Kix FM Mornings, and apparently Timothy Chalamet was gifted a Chipotle celebrity card while at a Knicks game. Yeah, so if you don't know, apparently certain restaurants have these cards where it just gives you all access to the restaurant, and Chipotle has one of these exact cards. This means that you can get a free meal every day for up to a year at any of their restaurants. And apparently Timothy Chalamet looked visibly surprised by the gift when they gave it to him, and people caught it on video. But you know what? I think that would be a pretty cool prize just to get for being a cool guy, honestly. What restaurant would you want a free meal from every day for a year? Let me know on that Modern Paint and Decor text line, 624-1061. I've never

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Marianas Trench all to myself here on Kix FM Mornings. Our next band is not keeping their music all to themselves, because I've heard their music in anime, video games, and even in commercials. I don't know if I've ever met someone who hates their music, because it's just kind of universal. One Republic is our next band, and this is their latest release, which, if you haven't checked out the video for Need Your Love, it is kind of interesting. It's just all of them danced around kind of in a warehouse. They got like kind of orange lamps kind of shining through as they got kind of this dimly lit warehouse. They're just kind of dancing and singing in with kind of a older retro vibe, which I kind of appreciate, but it always makes me wonder how they come up with ideas for these music videos, because a song like Need Your Love and they're like, yeah, an empty warehouse, that's what we're doing. Yeah, it makes you think. Here's One Republic right here on Kix FM.

collective soul shine, just like all the chip bags do as soon as you open them. And why would you be opening so many? Well, because Doritos is launching a $250,000 contest to build famous U.S. landmarks out of their chips. Yeah, this is a U.S. contest, so not happening here in Canada, but it does raise the question, if they were to bring this here to Canada, first off, what would you build? And secondly, how long do you think it would take you? I mean, trying to build a cool landmark probably take a while, but what would you try and do? A 12-foot Davis? Would you build the Rocky Mountains? Other famous Canadian landmarks? What would you go for? Let me know over on our Modern Paint and Decor text line, 624-1061, as we've got Shawn Mendes here and Justin Bieber with Monster. You put me on a pedestal.

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Jared here with you. It's Kix FM Mornings, and we are chatting about the CF Moto Demo Tour that is coming to Mighty P's Power Sports on Monday. Yeah, they're bringing this in. It is the only stop in northern Alberta, so if you want to try some of these CF Moto motorcycle models, now's your chance. You just got to pre-register by contacting Mighty P's Power Sports or drop them a line on their Facebook page. You do have to have a valid license and gear, but that's easy enough to acquire for your chance to try some of these cool bikes. Rides depart between 9 a.m. and 2:30, plus they're going to have the customer appreciation barbecue starting at 11. There's still a few spots available, so grab yours before they're gone. They're also going to have some huge deals going on and even a chance to win a CF Moto Papio motorcycle when you purchase any vehicle, recreational vehicle, or RV this summer. We're going to be live on location, so we'll see you there Monday, live on location at Mighty P's Power Sports for the CF Moto Demo Tour.

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Have you signed up for Free Fuel Friday yet? 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And if they call in during that time, they can claim the $50 gift card from Peace Country Co-op, Gaspar, and East Hill Card Lock. Now, if they don't call in, we'll be putting their $50 back in the pot, and next week, it'll rise up to $100. We'll be pumping it up, but we'll see. We've had quite a few winners already, and hey, $50 worth of free fuel is nothing to sneeze at, so make sure that you enter over on our app and website, and of course, best of luck, as we got Halsey here, Kix FM.

Cameron Wickham, Kingdom of Fear, here on Kicks FM Mornings. Now, Cameron has said that this song has been a full circle moment for him because, well, he was on American Idol back in 2022, and when he got kicked off, he thought that was the end of him, or at least the end of his musical career. But just recently, he got invited back to perform Kingdom of Fear on the season finale, and he said that it was fantastic. I mean, people are calling it proof that rejection isn't the end of the story. So way to go, Cameron. And of course, keep up the great work and the great music coming. But we'll keep up the great music coming on our part. Here's Black Rose, Hard to Handle, Kicks FM.

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1: Walter shoots for the three. Oh, that hurts. Rejected by the old trampoline in the rim. 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

Jared here with you at Kix FM Mornings. And if you are looking for a new cookie, next week the BTS Oreos are hitting the grocery stores. I might have to pick some of these.

Yeah. Jared here with you, but sadly not for too much longer because that is a wrap on today's show. 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And most importantly, have yourself a great rest of your day. 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And most importantly, get out there and have some fun, because life is amazing.

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Hey, it's Tadai Tam with the Midday Show. There's all kinds of content on social media these days, but some of it could actually be useful. What's a life hack from social media you'd actually try? I keep seeing folks try Tetris or component lunches, basically freezing a whole dish into large silicone trays, almost like a giant ice cube trays, all portioned out. So you can just mix and match frozen dishes and pop it into the microwave, oven, what have you, to reheat. Now, I am bad for just like freezing a plain food and not like seasoning it or anything. Just like a jar of pasta sauce or plain tortellini instead of all in one dish. So, good to try and maybe an easy mix and match meal.

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19 years since that Avril Lavigne hit came out, and still when I turn up the volume for its Girlfriend on Kix FM. Oh, it's going to be a warm one today. Lots of sunshine. Temperatures right now around 20 degrees with a high of 27.

most parts of our region. Tomorrow, a high of 30. But at least we're getting some rain in the Peace and parts of the Mackenzie. I, for one, hoping that it just kind of evens out for a pretty solid day. Got a heads up for those around the high level area. Highway 35 south. Got a heads up for those around the high level area. Highway 35 south of high level is currently closed due to an accident. Authorities are on scene, so make sure to slow down, follow directions, and overall, drive safe out there, folks. 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
1: Good afternoon, I'm Keith Hopper. Breaking news this hour. Highway 35 just south of High Level is closed in both directions due to a motor vehicle collision. Authorities are on scene, but the highway is closed until further notice. The town of High Level is continuing with the election process to fill two vacant seats. Advanced polls are set up today at the curling pad in the sports complex, with the general voting day being on Monday. Council is filling two seats when Boyd Langford and Jory Zadko both resigned earlier this year. From the RCMP's weekly wanted file, police in the area are looking for Kevin Wyatt Badger. His last known whereabouts was in Gift Lake and is noted for activities in Atikameg and Wabasca. Police say do not approach. Just call 911, with the poster being on the app. The town of Fairview is showing positive trends in crime and recreation use. At a recent meeting, RCMP Sergeant Dave Ely presented a report saying crime stats are continuing to decline as much as 20% in the first quarter and 13% since 2022. Council also reviewed news that participation at rec facilities are up by nearly 7% at the fitness center and 9% at the pool. Some amenities and attractions in Peace River are getting a fresher look thanks to work being done by Peace River Rotorack. Riley LeBay of Rotorack says the Norma Boucher Arboretum in the North End is now attracting people of all ages.
2: Everybody's really excited about the project that we did at the Arboretum. I think the schools especially, with all of them being in such close proximity there. So it's nice for the students to be able to go and experience nature and get some knowledge when they're out there.
1: One big project on the radar is the repainting of the old sand store downtown this weekend, and residents are invited to help out. Sunny and warm for the Northwest this afternoon as highs get into the mid to high 20s. Showers may start appearing tonight, which will bring a cooling trend to the region. Lows are still comfortable at around 10, but rain continues off and on throughout the weekend. Pramp Air Quality Report at the Grimshaw Station. The air quality index is currently 2, which is low risk. 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In sports at the World Hockey Championships in Switzerland, Canada will be playing for a medal at some point as they shut out the U.S. 4-0 this morning. Canada plays in the semis on Saturday. Wheat Belt Baseball League tonight has Sexsmith in Rycroft. The Rainiers are 0-1. The Rage play their first of the year. The Toronto Blue Jays start a four-game set in Baltimore tonight. Patrick Corbin starts for the Jays against Chris Bassett. For more on these stories, you can visit our website and download the app for local news delivered straight to your phone. For Trending 55, I'm Keith Hopper.
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6: 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The Father's Day Fishing Derby happens June 14th at Cecil Thompson Park in Northern Sunrise County. 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Paddle the Peace happens on August the 15th. 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

It's not over. In fact, around the Town of Peace River, a refresh of landmarks around town is just beginning. Volunteers with the Peace River Rotaract have been revitalizing community spaces like the Norman Boucher Arboretum and the Old Sand Store downtown. Our Keith Hopper in the Trending 55 newsroom got to chat with Riley LeBay from Peace River Rotaract about this revitalization project and how you can help this Saturday. More info, including the full interview, can be found on our app and website.

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Ain't that I Tam back with today's colorful convo. Been talking about a life hack from social media you'd actually try. Talking with Jared Gomes on the morning show about this. He has one for citrus fruit, you know, your orange, your lemons, that kind of thing. It says if you take the stem off, then look at the little there's going to be little dots inside. If you count those dots, you'll know just how many sections there are in your fruit. So I could see this being pretty good if you want to share with a friend or something like that. Make sure it all divvies up correctly. Fair enough. But definitely one of those things you wonder, how did somebody figure that out?

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Hey, Ta-Da Tam with you for just a few more minutes. 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

Chris Myers with you. We got Canada Day plans yet? Well, they just announced the lineup for the concert in Ottawa, including Bare Naked Ladies, Alessia Cara. And meantime, the U.S. government is ramping up their 250th anniversary with a series of concerts on the White House lawn. No Kid Rock so far, but they have announced a bunch of throwback artists like Young MC, remember Busta Move, and Morris Day and The Time. They were the other band in Purple Rain. Both took to social media yesterday and said, "We don't know where this is coming from. Nobody asked us, and we're definitely not playing that event." But also, if you're going to announce artists you haven't asked yet, I mean, Young MC? He was Marky Mark of the Funky Bunch not available?

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Fuhrer and High Level, Highway 35 southbound and northbound closed at 124 Ave. After a serious collision, we'll have more on that as we receive that information. All American Rejects, move along. It's Kix FM.

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Kicks FM. That's Bob Moses and Tearing Me Up on your no repeat workday. And if gas prices are tearing you up, make sure your name and number are entered for Free Fuel Friday. Then listen just after the 8 o'clock news tomorrow morning when Jared calls out a random name. If it's yours, you have 50 minutes to call and claim your free gas with Peace Country Co-op, all in celebration of their big 50th anniversary here in Peace River. Got your flashback free flow on the way at 3. It's a half hour, nothing but throwbacks, and Mariana's Trench is on Kicks. Just

Phil Collins. And apparently he's doing way better lately. He might even do some shows, I'm hearing. It's a flashback free flow on Kix FM. I'm Chris Myers. And, oh, man, those mosquitoes have officially taken over. This time last year, we had smoke and dry heat. And right now, heat, humidity, lots of shades of green. So, yeah, you mosquitoes aren't going to wreck my summer.

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Bonnie Raitt is on your Flashback Free Flow from Kix FM. I'm Chris Myers, and a lot of people are talking about this in Switzerland, the World Championship Hockey Tournament. Great day for Team Canada, not so great for our boy Evan Bouchard, who got absolutely taken out by Ryan Lindgren. Like 6 minutes into the game, too, was knocked unconscious. Many fans saying that these guys are worth way too much money to play a little game like this. But hey, we won 4-0 against U.S. Silver lining. Got some heart on the way for you. Destiny's Child, and here's Pearl Jam on Kix FM. Wait.

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Olivia Rodrigo's latest called Drop Dead, right here, Kix FM. Home of the Go Auto Summer Cruiser. We are ready to hit the streets. And next week, we're going to be real busy. We're going to be at Mighty Peace Power Sports on Monday. Fair Building Supplies, they're celebrating an anniversary. 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And just come by, say hi, and grab free swag. 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

Lonely No More, Rob Thomas on Kicks FM. Beautiful day in the north. Tomorrow, a brand new episode of The Kicks Tape. Yeah, with Chris and Chris. It airs Fridays at 7 o'clock, Saturday mornings. And this weekend's theme is going to be the Moonwalk Mix. Michael Jackson's got this big resurgence right now. So we're going to play artists and songs associated with the King of Pop. Maybe even some Weird Al. Remember, he did Eat It and Fat. Oh, he also did Amish Paradise, cover of this song.

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It's Chris Myers, 27 degrees. If you're going to do anything outdoors, maybe fire up the barbecue. 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It's supposed to be a thunder showering around this time for your Friday tomorrow.

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We are ready to hit the streets. We are loaded up with prizes, and we're going to be all over the place this summer. And next week, we're going to be at the Mighty Peace Power Sports CF Moto Demo Tour. That's on Monday from 9 to 1. And then we're going to be at Fair Building Supplies. They got a big celebration going on Thursday and Friday of next week.

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1: Good evening, I'm Keith Hopper. Highway 35 just south of High Level continues to be closed in both directions due to a motor vehicle collision. Authorities are on the scene, but the highway continues to be closed and it will be until early this evening. The town of High Level is continuing their election process. Advanced polls are set up today at the curling pad in the sports complex, with the general voting day being on Monday. Council's looking to fill two seats when Boyd Langford and Jory Zadko resigned earlier this year. The RCMP's weekly wanted file, police in the area are looking for Kevin Wyatt Badger. His last known whereabouts was in Gift Lake, but is noted for activities in Atikamegw and Wabasca. Police say did not approach, just called 911. The town of Fairview is showing positive trends in crime and recreation use. At a recent meeting, RCMP Sergeant Dave Ely presented a report saying crime stats are continuing to decline as much as 20% in the first quarter and 13% since 2022. Councils also received news that participation at rec facilities are up by nearly 7% at the fitness center and 9% at the pool. Peace River attractions and buildings are getting some touch-ups thanks to local Rotaract. Connor Fitchie of Rotaract says the Arboretum projects may be the start of more upgrades.
2: I would say they are very impactful projects. We've talked a lot as a board about trying to have more of these like one-off projects. Now, the Arbo was obviously a very large one-off project, but even the painting, like the SPCA, which the Rotaract had done before I was a board member, and like that was a weekend, and it makes the whole thing nicer, right? It makes that building nicer. It has an impact on the whole community.
1: Rotaract invites residents to help repaint the outside of the old sand store downtown starting Saturday morning at 9 a.m. Showers may be starting to appear tonight, which brings in a cooling trend to the region. Lows tonight are still comfortable, however. It's around 10 degrees, but rain will continue off and on throughout the weekend. In sports, at the World Hockey Championships in Switzerland, Canada will be playing for a medal at some point as they shut out the U.S. 4-0 this morning. Canada plays in the semis on Saturday. Wheat Belt Baseball League tonight. Sexsmith is in Rycroft. The Rainiers are 0-1. The Rage will play their first of the year. For more on these stories, visit our website. 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
7: 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There'll be a full-day paddle from the Shaftesbury Ferry that's down to Peace River, and a half-day paddle from Strong Creek Park to the town of Peace River. 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

0: 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Hot today, hot tomorrow, thunder showers starting late afternoon. But no matter what, the Peace River Traditional Powwow will not be canceled like last year as it's at the Baytex. Good planning there. You've also got the Harmon Valley Rodeo happening Saturday and Sunday. And Mighty Peace Power Sports CF Moto Demo Tour on Monday. 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

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How's it going? Chris Myers with you. And Peace River going national. Yep. A TV series called 72 Hours to Survive is filming here in July. And the host basically gets stranded in the wilderness and has to survive for 3 days without search and rescue. I mean, honestly, around here, the real challenge isn't the wilderness. It's surviving the mosquitoes, dodging deer on the highway, and also avoiding our local celebrity bear, Sneaky Pete. Good luck!

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It's Chris Myers on your drive. 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If that money's not won tomorrow, then it goes to next week. 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